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0: 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I've gotta take a
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0: Okay, phone, what else do I have on my schedule today?
1: Today you have 14 different items on your to-do list. And I also see you have 3 meetings. But frankly, I think you should call it a day and go to happy hour at Shotzi's Bar and Grill. Starting directions now.
0: Wait, what's happening?
1: Of the 14 items on your to-do list, I don't see anything that really has to happen today. Plus, all 3 of those meetings are going to turn out to be caught up in an email meetings anyway.
0: Are you really supposed to be telling me to blow off work?
1: Looking at your browser history.
0: Oh, no.
1: Relax. I'm not qualified to deal with whatever you have going on in that tab. Last year at this time, you weren't completing tasks during the start of the season. So this year, let's just lean in.
0: Will my boss know I'm not doing anything productive?
1: I can see that your boss, Dan, is already at Shotzi's Bar and Grill. He also accomplishes very little this time of the year.
0: Suppose I say yes. What's going on at Shotzi's?
1: Watch all the football you want, plus boozy game night Wednesdays, trivia Thursdays, then karaoke Friday and Saturday too. Today, get the burger with fries or tots, just $10.49.
0: And Dan is there right now.
1: Yes, I'm pausing your location sharing with your wife right now.
0: Well, I'll deal with that later.
1: Just east of Indiana on 82nd Street.
0: We'll see you at Shotzi's.
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0: 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Ooh, I gotta have faith. 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

0: 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I've got to take
1: a little time. 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
1: Life's
0: Eagle.
1: Expensive. Did you ever see that meme or the Instagram reel where the minute somebody touches their toe outside, it's like they spent $364?
2: You roll the car off the lot and it's $5,000 less than what you paid for it?
1: Gas has reached the highest it's ever been over Labor Day weekend. $4.14 a gallon. What else can you get for $4.14 a gallon now? It's coming up next.

0: 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You handle the driving, we'll handle the rest.
1: Is it such a big deal that if you have a good relationship with your ex, that you call him over every now and again to fix things around your apartment, especially because he lives in the apartment building next door?
0: It is very suspect, Katie and Chris, the fact that Katie calls her ex, even if they have a good relationship. It's cool to be cool with your ex. That's fine. I'm not saying that that's not okay. But it's different when you're calling them and having them come over your house once, twice a week, making them cookies because they fix something in your house, and stating, your new boyfriend can't do it, so I'm calling my old one.
1: Well, Chris, you know, he says, that's not my thing. I don't know how to do these things, but it bothers me that Katie does it.
0: Yeah.
1: What do you think? 1-800-330-9999. Raphael, whose side are you on?
2: I'm on the boyfriend side.
0: Tell me why. Have you ever been the unofficial super for an ex-girlfriend, and was it inappropriate when you were?
2: No, I don't think, I haven't been the super for my ex-girlfriend, but I think when you go into a new relationship, you shouldn't have any, like, you shouldn't have that type of relationship with your ex. I think the only time you should have a relationship with your ex is if it involves kids.
0: I think you might be right.
1: Yeah, I think you're right.
0: Yeah, it complicates things for your new love interest.
1: Jessica, what do you think?
3: I think it is absolutely crazy that she's still calling the ex for help, and she should definitely be calling the landlord.
0: It's somebody else's dishwasher. It's the apartment building's dishwasher. Right. Why do you call your ex from the next apartment building over to fix it?
1: Because it's
3: there's
1: fast.
3: There's definitely still something going on there.
0: Yeah, yeah, there's definitely something going on. I'm sorry, it's hot in here. The air conditioner is also broke. I've got my shirt off while I fix the dishwasher. Oh, okay.
1: But it's so convenient when you have somebody that will quickly come fix stuff in your home.
0: Yeah, yeah, he's called the super.
4: There's some boundaries that, you know, every relationship should have, in my opinion. And I feel like dealing with the ex is one of those things you don't want to cross. Like, I mean, I understand helping, but, you know, he could help, you know, be a plumber, but maybe he's laying something else that job is done. You get what I'm saying?
0: Yes,
4: you know?
0: No, 100%.
4: He doesn't really know that.
0: I think that

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More of Anna and Raven next on 93.7 The Eagle. Girl, and you're gone too far, 'cause you know it don't matter anyway.

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It might take longer than that. 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
1: Are you broke? Sometimes I feel broke. I think everybody has this problem right now because it doesn't matter how much money you make. Everything is so expensive that you just can't save like you used to, right? I mean, I feel so old saying that, but it seems true.
2: I mean, a lot of people don't have saving in their habits anyways. Like, I mean, all psychological, you know what I'm talking about.
1: I don't. Psychological?
2: You know what? I'm going to replace the word. Everybody spends to their limit. Like, that's the thing, is you get used to the amount of money that you have coming in and the amount of money that you're comfortable in your account.
1: Yep.
2: And then you spend to that limit. It doesn't matter if you make more or you make less.
1: So the gas prices over Labor Day weekend reached $4.15 per gallon. And, you know, that's the national average. So, of course, where you are, that may vary. But that's a historic high. It's never cost that much over Labor Day weekend to that national average to be that high.
2: When you fill your car's gas tank, do you feel rich?
1: When
2: do you feel like, dang, I'm successful?
1: When I like look at that, I mean, it all goes on a credit card, and I'm just like, oh, my God.
2: Yeah.
1: I can't believe that's real.
2: Yeah, well, my mileage upgrades have never been better on my credit card because, like you said, same thing. That's where it all lives, right?
1: Not much is free anymore. Let's say it that way. And there are things that were once free, and they're not free, like, remember we used to get airline meals? Like, that was
2: chicken
1: part of
2: fish.
1: The fun. Yes.
2: Yep.
1: That's gone. Now you're lucky if you get a packet of goldfish.
2: Even in first class, like, the flight's got to be a certain length before you're getting a meal.
1: Checked luggage. Remember when checked luggage was free? If you wanted to bring a luggage on a plane because you were going somewhere far away, like, that was just part of the ticket price?
2: I think it's like $50, $65 now.
1: $50
2: yeah.
1: or $60, depending on who you're flying.
2: I mean,
1: yes.
2: Some people want to charge for carry-on. It just started.
1: Oh.
2: Crazy.
1: Yeah, remember when you would read news articles online and you didn't have to, there was no paywall?
2: I refuse.
1: Absolutely.
2: It's 25 cents for 6 months on my local paper, but I refuse it.
1: Oh, gosh.
2: I refuse it.
1: YouTube without ads? Yeah, that was fun for
2: a while.
1: Oh,
2: my gosh. Everything without ads.
1: Right.
2: Yes.
1: So we're trying to figure out. We're trying to help each other out. Mm. What's your frugal habit? Like, you don't sacrifice your life, but these little things you do to try to save money. We could help each other, Raven.
2: Yeah. I mean, I'm cheap, so there's definitely things that I do. Like, lately, one of the things that I'm doing is I will drive an extra 2 miles because coffee is cheaper at one place than it is than the other, right? So McDonald's has a coupon on their app that Dunkin' won't match. Mm-hmm. And if I can go without the breakfast sandwich, which I'm not really allowed to eat anyways at this point, then I can save a little bit more. I mean, my coffee budget was like,
1: I told you,
2: I was like $30 a week at one point. Do you how insane that is?
1: Yeah, no, I know, because I would tell you. So Raven, at one point, he didn't drink coffee for a long time because his doctor said his heart would explode.
2: Yeah.
1: Now we just roll with it. But but I remember he would come in every day with his coffee, and I make my coffee at home like a normal person because you don't want to spend all. And I was like, well, how much money are you spending on coffee
2: too
1: every
2: much.
1: Day?
2: Too much. But I have to get some coffee. I am going to Maxwell House. But also, things I'm doing to save money, I'm driving the speed limit now. Because they've put cameras all over my town.
1: Yep.
2: And I received 2 tickets in the mail.
1: Get out of here.
2: Yes. Yeah. And I was like, you know what? I have to drive the speed limit, at least in these areas. I never, ever, ever wash my car. Never, never. You've seen my car.
1: It's disgusting.
2: How many years have I had that car? Do you know how many times I've washed that car? Like 6.
1: I don't know if that's out of laziness or just trying to save money.
2: Speaking of, I just keep driving that car, no matter what I crash it into, matter what I do with
1: it. I don't drink at home because it's healthier for me and it saves us money not to drink at home.
2: Wait a minute. So you don't drink booze at home?
1: Never.
2: Really?
1: Never.
2: Not wine, not anything?
1: Only if we have people over, it's a party. If it's a regular Friday night or a regular any night during the week and it's just me and Paul, we don't drink at home.
2: Yeah. Okay. Well, I mean, I don't drink during the week anyways.
1: 1-800-330-9999. 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What's your frugal habit so you can save some cash?
2: Mm.
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9: Here's your KCBD First Alert forecast for today. A sunny sky will help warm things up to near record levels. Lubbock's record high for today is 99. Our forecast high, 98. As we head into the evening, a few stray storms will be possible, but mainly north of Lubbock. Overnight low, 71. The high tomorrow, well, not as hot, 94. We'll have more cloud cover and a better chance of scattered storms Thursday afternoon and Thursday evening, so a little better chance of rain. This afternoon, a few clouds, hot, high of 98. In the KCBD First Alert Forecast Center, I'm Steve Devine.

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1: Gas is expensive. You don't need me to tell you that. But over Labor Day weekend, it reached a national historic high of $4.15 per gallon. And every time you fill up your tank, you're like, man, that hurts. It hurts. So let's help each other out. How do you save some cash? What is your most frugal habit that actually works?
0: You know, you mentioned that you don't drink during the week, Anna. Yes. I have a technique that I use all the time when I go out with friends on a Friday, Saturday, whenever the day may be, and we're going to be doing some drinking. I buy the first and the second round. Because that way, nobody looks to me to buy a round later in the night. And with my friends, shots, stuff like that, that's all going to come later. People aren't warmed up at the beginning. So first, second round, oh, these are on me. And then if somebody tries to duck out early, I remember them for the rest of my life.
1: You know what I use? And this is not an ad or anything like that. The Upside app. You know, we talked about the Upside app many times, but like it gives you money off per gallon per gas. And it gives you money off restaurants. Like our favorite restaurant is on there. It gives us 10% back. We go there on Friday nights. It's like $10 back every single time. Like, it's the little things that help each other out.
0: This is not an ad, but she's told me this before.
1: Yes. What is the frugal habit you have? 1-800-330-9999.
2: Okay. I just learned this week. If you want your air for your tires free and you go into a station where they charge you, you just go in and you ask the person at the desk and you get your air for free.
0: Yeah, no, that's a good one because a lot of people will pay. So the way they do it to try and screw you around my house is they make it so that the air that you pay for has the gauge on it, basically. That way you know what you're inflating to. But the free air, they typically don't put the gauge on there. But you're right. Air is free, but you got to ask for it.
2: Air is free.
0: Thanks, Susan. Yep.
1: I mean, what world do we live in that we just have to state, like, air is free.
0: Yeah.
1: It's free for you.
0: They'll charge you for anything, right? Hey, Keisha, tell us, what is your frugal habit? What do you do to save cash?
3: Well, I don't know if it's saving cash, but in the mornings, if I have to plug something in, a toaster or a coffee pot, I always unplug it to save
1: electricity.
0: My wife used to do this, unplug everything. Thanks. She would unplug everything around the house, and it drove me insane.
1: Well, I turn off all the lights because I just remember, like, growing up, that was a thing. Like, you have to save electricity. You got to turn off all the lights. I still, to this day, get mad if people leave lights on in rooms.
0: Well, I mean, that makes sense to me. Unplugging things, not so much. Mm. You know what I will do? I'll wait to run the dishwasher or the pool filter till at night when it's cheaper. Electricity is cheaper at that time of day.
1: Hmm. Hi, it's Anna and Raven. What do you do to save some cash?
4: Well, during the pandemic, I actually found a little secret because everyone was looking for toilet paper everywhere and couldn't find it. And Dollar Tree actually sells toilet paper. So I started buying it there, and it's like good quality, lasts a long time, and it only costs like $1. So I've been continuing to buy my toilet paper there, and I feel like over, 5 years now, 6 years, it's saved me a lot of money to just keep doing it that way.
1: I gauge the Dollar Tree and whatever your dollar store is to see what I could buy that's not so cheap that it's going to affect like my quality. But absolutely, there's so many things that you could get there that you pay double, triple for, like straws at the grocery store.
0: Mm-hmm. Sure.
1: You have to just like go pay attention, though.
0: Mark, what's your frugal habit? How do you save cash?
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0: He's the guy that walks down the aisle and throws the cans on the floor. It's dented. It's dented.
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1: Can you really punish your children for not following through on their obligations? Isn't it part of the growing up process? You're going to get the whole story, then you'll decide who's right. Couples Court is coming up next.

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1: What a weird world we live in.
2: What's up?
1: If you were offered $40 million to keep your mouth shut, would you take it?
2: There's, I say this with all seriousness, and I'm not necessarily proud of the statement, but there's probably nothing I wouldn't do for $40 million. And it's not about, you know, the flashy cars and all that stuff. It's just not about having to do anything else the rest of your life you don't want to.
1: Yeah.
2: Do one terrible thing, and you can do anything else you want to, including some good.
1: I don't know why I'm so torn and conflicted on a problem that I'll never have in my entire existence.
2: Yeah, nobody's going to pose this question to you.
1: Speaking of problems, Elon Musk has a problem.
2: Oh, no.
1: Yes. He has this new documentary from Alex Gibney that's coming out. It's very controversial. It certainly does not paint him in the greatest light.
2: So it's not, like, authorized?
1: No.
2: Yeah.
1: But his ex, Ashley St. Clair, she gave birth last year to his 13th child. She is 28 years old.
2: Okay.
1: Now, remember, he's got 14 kids with four different women, and he's basically creating a
2: legion. He's just making the human race smarter.
1: I don't know. Yep.
2: Okay.
1: But she was offered $40 million. Here she is talking about it.
3: On my end, I was offered the opportunity not to speak for $40 million.
1: All she had to do was not be in this documentary and not comment about him in this documentary, and he was going to give her $40 million.
2: You think that if she passed up $40 million, they'd give her a better microphone, though?
3: And so when you're offered something like that, it really causes a debate in your head about what your speech means.
1: No, not for me. I'd be like, well, no, good.
2: Anything you want.
1: Right.
2: What? Yeah, you got it.
1: What? I wasn't there.
2: How about baby number 14 or 15
1: for
2: me?
1: Well, he already has 14. You want 15? You want to give Elon Musk his 15th baby?
2: Yeah, no, $40 million.
3: And how valuable that is. And why do they want to offer me this amount of money to not speak?
1: Because you know the ins and outs. That's why they're offering you the money not to speak. To have one of his exes that is a mother of one of his children to come out and talk about him is invaluable. And for whatever reason, Elon Musk doesn't want her to do that.
2: Okay. I have no question that she's going to have something salacious and something weird or whatever that you'd be like, what? And then, you know, they might make it a meme for the rest of his life. But he's the richest man on the planet. Do you think he actually cares? It doesn't change anything.
3: And I believe Alex spoke to it a little bit about Elon's unreality. And he does have a complicated relationship generally, but his most complicated relationship is with the truth.
1: What does that even mean?
2: This is so ominous. Word salad.
1: Right.
2: I mean, just give me has he slept with an alien or not? What is it you're trying to say?
1: Do you think that
2: he tied you up and made an alien? You know what?
1: No.
3: Most importantly, I want to set the example for my kids that you should never take being materially comfortable over speaking the truth.
1: Okay, see, that's where she got me, because then I felt like a giant jerk.
2: I mean, you're going to watch it. Yeah, you're going to watch it.
1: Well, here's the thing. I'm still mad at Elon Musk about the Cybertruck. I'm mad that they exist. I'm mad that they're on the road. I hate everything about them. In my mind, can you pay me to just shut my mouth about that?
2: I don't know.
1: $40 million?
2: Yep.
1: Yes.
2: Yep.
1: Yep. No,
2: you'd
1: can't
2: let it all go.
1: I'd be like, nope.
2: You'd
1: I don't
2: endorse
1: know
2: the Cybertruck.
1: Right.
2: You'd drive one.
1: I love Cybertrucks. $40 million every day of my life. I'm riding in the back of a Cybertruck.
2: I'm Anna Zapp, and I've decided to live in a Cybertruck for the next 60 days to prove how awesome this vehicle is. Thank you.
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8: Your KCBD First Alert forecast for today. A sunny sky will help warm things up to near record levels. Lubbock's record high for today is 99. Our forecast high, 98. As we head into the evening, a few stray storms will be possible, but mainly north of Lubbock. Overnight lows, 71. The high tomorrow, well, not as hot, 94. We'll have more cloud cover and a better chance of scattered storms Thursday afternoon and Thursday evening, so a little better chance of rain. This afternoon, a few clouds, hot, high of 98. In the KCBD First Alert Forecast Center, I'm Steve Devine.
1: Jackpot for today's Can't Beat Raven is $3,100.
2: That is a whole lot of cash. I mean, imagine what you could do with that.
1: Woo!
2: I'd probably just hand it right to somebody I owe money to.
1: Absolutely.
2: But you know, if you didn't owe money to somebody, you could do something amazing with it. But either way.
1: You're going to have your chance to play coming up in just a little bit. But we are looking for kids because a couple times a year we play Kids Beat Raven. And that's when kids have the opportunity to go head-to-head against Raven in kids trivia to win gift cards.
2: Yeah, truthfully, this is a harder game for me because obviously I'm not a child.
1: And he doesn't play Fortnite. Never.
2: No.
1: It's really sad, actually. Now, if you want to be one of the kids to play or you have a child that you think would be interested, you could sign them up right now at annaandraven.com.

0: So an actress, what TV series did Lainey join as Abby?
1: Yellowstone.
0: Number two, American Airlines renumbered their daily flight from Dallas to Nashville in honor of Dolly Parton. It's going to be known as Flight 925. And that's all starting on March 28th. In her song, 9 to 5, Dolly tumbles out of bed and stumbles to the kitchen and pours herself a cup of what?
1: Ambition.
0: Number three, Star Trek turned 60 years old this week. What is the name of Spock's home planet?
1: Vulcan.
0: Number four, Spider-Man, Brand New Day, The Odyssey, and which Disney movie broke the record for the most revenue between May 1st and Labor Day with $4.76 billion?
1: Toy Story 5.
0: And number five, Jimmy Kimmel's show may or may not be canceled after next year. There's a debate as to what's going to happen. What was Jimmy Kimmel's first major TV hosting job on a comedic trivia show on Comedy Central?
1: Win Ben Stein's money.
0: Okay, let me bring Raven back in.
2: Let's go.
0: All right, Rachel got all five.
3: What?
0: Yeah.
3: Oh, my gosh.
0: Yes.
3: All right, Rachel, here we go. $3,100 to be yours.
0: Yes. Number one, country star Lainey Wilson will host the CMAs for the third year in a row. The show airs live on November 18th.
3: Okay.
0: She's also an actress. What TV series did Lainey join as Abby?
3: Lainey Wilson. She joined Yellowstone.
0: Right.
3: Yeah.
0: Number two.
3: She's great.
0: American Airlines renumbered their daily flight from Dallas to Nashville in honor of Dolly Parton. It's going to be known as Flight 925 starting March 28th. What?
3: I love that.
0: Me too.
3: Fun movie.
0: In her song 9 to 5, Dolly tumbles out of bed and stumbles to the kitchen and pours herself a cup of what?
3: Ambition. Yes. Right.
0: Number three, Star Trek turns 30 years old this week. What is the name of Spock's home planet?
3: Vulcan.
0: Yes. Number four, Spider-Man, Brand New Day, The Odyssey, and which Disney movie broke the record for the most revenue between May 1st and Labor Day with $4.76 billion?
3: That'd be Toy Story.
0: Yep. And number five, Jimmy Kimmel's show may or may not be canceled after next year.
3: I heard that.
0: Yeah, there's a debate as to what's going to happen.
3: Yeah.
0: What was Jimmy Kimmel's first major TV hosting job on a comedic trivia show on Comedy Central? Give me an answer, otherwise I want to give Rachel this money really badly.
3: I'm going to take a shot. The Daily Show?
0: Nope. It was Win Ben Stein's Money. Congratulations, woo! Rachel. You just won $3,100.
3: Wow.
1: Yay!
3: Did you just take your shirt off? That's weird.
0: I just took off my sweater. I was sweating. It's hot in here.
3: Rachel, congratulations. $3,100. What are you going to do with that money?
1: I don't know.
3: Yeah. It's like right now, I might go get a drink.
0: Right.
3: Good for you. Congratulations.
0: Congratulations,
3: great game.
0: Rachel.
1: Thank you.
3: Win Ben Stein's Money.
0: Yes, you forgot about that show.
1: It's Rachel and I just beat Raven.
3: Jackpot resets to $100 tomorrow.
0: Hold on, Rachel. Congratulations.
3: Great game.
1: Thank you.
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Good morning, Vince on the radio. Hope you're up to a great hump day. This is September the 9th. Today is National Teddy Bear Day.

0: Kaja, Google Too Shy on the Eagle with Vince on the radio show. Hope you are having a great hump day. Man, another high one in store for us. In fact, record breaking, perhaps high of 98. And more than likely, I would say triple digits. 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

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Billy Squire on the Eagle, Vince on the radio. So looking forward to a great show coming to the Buddy Holly Hall. Abracadabra has been performing ABBA's hits for 25 years. They will be performing on September the 24th. Now, beginning this coming Friday, you can begin to sign up at 93.7theeagle.com to win tickets as we'll begin giving them away all next week.

0: week during All 80s Lunch. That's right. Abracadabra. It's going to be great. ABBA Tribute Group. I'm looking forward to being out there at the Buddy Holly Hall September 24th.
1: Okay, phone, what else do I have on my schedule today?
2: Today you have 14 different items on your to-do list. And I also see you have 3 meetings. But frankly, I think you should call it a day and go to happy hour at Shotzi's Bar and Grill starting to

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1: Looking at your browser history.
0: Oh, no, no, no, no, no.
1: Relax. I'm not qualified to deal with whatever you have going on in that tab. Last year at this time, you weren't completing tasks during the start of the season. So this year, let's just lean in.
0: Will my boss know I'm not doing anything productive?
1: I can see that your boss, Dan, is already at Shotzi's Bar and Grill. He also accomplishes very little this time of the year.
0: Suppose I say yes. What's going on at Shotzi's?
1: Watch all the football you want, plus boozy game night Wednesdays, trivia Thursdays, then karaoke Friday and Saturday too. Today, get the chicken bacon ranch sandwich with fries or tots, just $10.49.
0: And Dan is there right now?
1: Yes. I'm pausing your location sharing with your wife right now.
0: Well, I'll deal with that later.
1: Just east of Indiana on 82nd Street.
0: We'll see you at Shotzi's.
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10: Here's your KCBD First Alert forecast for today. A sunny sky will help warm things up to near record levels. Lubbock's record high for today is 99. Our forecast high, 98. As we head into the evening, a few stray storms will be possible, but mainly north of Lubbock. Overnight low, 71. The high tomorrow, well, not as hot, 94. We'll have more cloud cover and a better chance of scattered storms Thursday afternoon and Thursday evening, so a little better chance of rain. This afternoon, a few clouds, hot, high of 98. In the KCBD First Alert Forecast Center, I'm Steve Devine.

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1: Backstreet Boys, I Want It That Way on the Eagle with Vince on the radio. 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You're in great company. Celebrity birthdays, excuse me. Hayley Reinhardt is 36 today. Michelle Williams, 46. Michael Bublé is 51. I just like saying his name. Eric Stone Street is 55. That's Cameron from Modern Family, by the way. Henry Thomas, a.k.a. Elliot from E.T., 55. Adam Sandler is 60 today. Who else do we have on here? Hugh Grant, 66. Dave Stewart of the Eurythmics, 74. Luke Duke, Tom Wopat, is 75. But again, if you're celebrating a birthday, happy birthday.
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0: 93.7 The Eagle, Lubbock's Classic Hits, When in Rome. That is A Promise on the Eagle with Vince on the radio. And I promise next week. Okay, so I've been talking about it for, I would say, a couple of weeks now. 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
8: Good afternoon, everyone. Here's your KCBD First Alert forecast. As we head into the rest of this Wednesday, those high temperatures maxing out in the upper 90s, low triple digits across the region. Mostly sunny conditions for most of the viewing area today, with a slim chance of rain for areas off to the north. That'll be throughout your late afternoon and heading into your evening hours. We'll keep south winds just around 15 miles per hour. As we move into the early hours of your Thursday, morning lows should be in the low 70s. In the KCBD First Alert Forecast Center, I'm meteorologist Shania Jackson.

0: Casey and the Sunshine Band, That's the Way I Like It with Vince on the radio. Should hope that you're having a great one. 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

0: 93.7 The Eagle, Lubbock's Classic Hits. Debbie Deb, When I Hear the Music with Vince on the radio. It's all 80s as it happens every weekday. Hopefully you're having a great hump day, great lunch hour. So I'm looking forward to this. Abracadabra. Now, they've been performing ABBA's hits for 25 years, and they will be performing at Buddy Holly Hall on September 24th. In fact, all of next week, we'll be having drawings for your chance to win a pair of tickets. When can I register, Vince? 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

0: Loc Wild Thing on the Ego. It's all 80s. Your full weather update, my friends, that is coming up here next. But on October the 6th at Buddy Holly Hall, Foreigner will be celebrating 50 years, and a local junior high or high school choir will be performing with them. I want to know what love is. 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By the way, that local choir will receive a $500 donation from Foreigner to their choir program. 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
10: Good afternoon, everyone. Here's your KCBD First Alert forecast. As we head into the rest of this Wednesday, those high temperatures maxing out in the upper 90s, low triple digits across the region. Mostly sunny conditions for most of the viewing area today, with a slim chance of rain for areas off to the north. That'll be throughout your late afternoon and heading into your evening hours. We'll keep south winds just around 15 miles per hour. As we move into the early hours of your Thursday, morning lows should be in the low 70s. In the KCBD First Alert Forecast Center, I'm meteorologist Shania Jackson.

0: It's all 80s. That's what happens every weekday. That is Robert Palmer, Addicted to Love with Vince on the radio. So I do hope that you're having a great hump day. What's another day for me? Another day that I will head to the gym when I'm done here at 3 o'clock. In fact, I love going to Lone Star Elite Fitness. They're located at 13th and Avenue J, open 24 hours. I noticed yesterday they got even more equipment. They are on point. Premium fitness gym. In fact, they have a new location, 66 and Zena. That is coming soon. But I love going to downtown location because it's just honestly right down the street from the radio station. Go knock it out. I love the equipment there. I know that one of my co-workers here loves going there. And he goes at noon all the time because he's a cyclist and they do have indoor cycling there. Of course, training equipment, dedicated cardio machines, plenty of free weights. If you want more information with my good friends, simply go to the website, lonestar.fit.
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Sure do hope you're having a great day for this hump day, September the 9th. How appropriate with Earth, Wind, and Fire. But I hope you're having a good one, as today is National I Love Food Day. Maybe I should have mentioned that the

0: 93.7 The Eagle, Lubbock Classic Hits, David Bowie and Modern Love. Vince on the radio show. Hope you have a great one. Hey, so the National Championship Air Races is coming in September the 16th through the 20th. It'll be in Roswell, New Mexico. 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In fact, beginning on Monday, listen for your chance to win tickets. That's right. I'll have plenty of tickets to give away all next week right here on 93.7 The Eagle.
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0: great hump day. Let's do a couple of random facts on this National I Love Food Day. According to one scientific study, the most universally liked scent is lime. Okay. Pineapples take around 2 years to grow. Just a couple of random facts.
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10: Good afternoon, everyone. Here's your KCBD First Alert forecast. As we head into the rest of this Wednesday, those high temperatures maxing out in the upper 90s, low triple digits across the region. Mostly sunny conditions for most of the viewing area today, with a slim chance of rain for areas off to the north. That'll be throughout your late afternoon and heading into your evening hours. We'll keep south winds just around 15 miles per hour. As we move into the early hours of your Thursday, morning lows should be in the low 70s. In the KCBD First Alert Forecast Center, I'm meteorologist Shania Jackson.

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0: 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Man, a hot one in store for us today, guys, as we're expecting a high of 98 degrees. 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But something to look forward to on October the 10th over at Reese Golf Center. 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

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They've been performing ABBA's hits for 25 years. 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

0: 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You can always see the title of the artist under the Yates Foreign Center chat line. All right, Girl Scout cookies. We all love them. In fact, the Girl Scouts have announced that they will be introducing Patch Pals when the next cookie season launches in January. They're soft-baked blueberry muffin-flavored cookies. Sounds good, right? They're for dogs.
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0: Cranberry Zombie on the Eagle with Vince on the radio. Should hope that you are having a great one. Don't forget, guys, that beginning next week, your chance to win tickets to see the National Championship Air Races happening in Roswell, New Mexico. That's September the 16th through the 20th, by the way. Beginning next week, I'll be giving away tickets. And yeah, in fact, if you want more information or to purchase your tickets now, simply go to airrace.org.
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rest of this Wednesday, those high temperatures maxing out in the upper 90s, low triple digits across the region. Mostly sunny conditions for most of the viewing area today, with a slim chance of rain for areas off to the north. That'll be throughout your late afternoon and heading into your evening hours. We'll keep south winds just around 15 miles per hour. As we move into the early hours of your Thursday, morning lows should be in the low 70s. In the KCBD First Alert Forecast Center, I'm meteorologist Shania Jackson.

0: 93.7 The Eagle, Lubbock's Classic Hits, The Cars, Good Times Roll. Vince on the radio, and that's going to do it for me. I'm going to head out. Why? Because, well, my time is up, and I definitely want to go get my pump on. I'm going to go visit my friends at Lone Star Elite Fitness. They're located, by the way, at 13th at Avenue J. If you're looking for a premium gym in the downtown area, heck, I'll drive across town just to get over here, but I love it. 13th at Avenue J. You can find more information about this exceptional gym, if you will, at lonestar.fit. 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Don't forget to stay hydrated, take care of the elderly, and do not forget about your pets.
1: Okay, phone, what else do I have on my schedule today?
2: 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And I also see you have 3 meetings. 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Starting directions now.
1: Wait, what's happening?
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1: Are you really supposed to be telling me to blow off work?
2: Looking at your browser history.
1: Oh, no.
2: Relax, I'm not qualified to deal with whatever you have going on in that tab. Last year at this time, you weren't completing tasks during the start of the season. So this year, let's just lean in.
1: Will my boss know I'm not doing anything productive?
2: I can see that your boss, Dan, is already at Shotzi's Bar and Grill. He also accomplishes very little this time of the year.
1: Suppose I say yes. What's going on at Shotzi's?
2: Watch all the football you want, plus boozy game night Wednesdays, trivia Thursdays, then karaoke Friday and Saturday too. Today, get the chicken bacon ranch sandwich with fries or tots, just $10.49.
1: And Dan is there right now?
2: Yes. I'm pausing your location sharing with your wife right now.
1: Well, I'll deal with that later.
2: Just east of Indiana on 82nd Street.
1: We'll see you at Shotzi's.
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10: Good afternoon, everyone. Here's your KCBD First Alert forecast. As we head into the rest of this Wednesday, those high temperatures maxing out in the upper 90s, low triple digits across the region. Mostly sunny conditions for most of the viewing area today, with a slim chance of rain for areas off to the north. That'll be throughout your late afternoon and heading into your evening hours. We'll keep south winds just around 15 miles per hour. As we move into the early hours of your Thursday, morning lows should be in the low 70s. In the KCBD First Alert Forecast Center, I'm meteorologist Shania Jackson.

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0: The historic Wallace Theater presents Yesterday and Today on Saturday, September 12th in Leveland. 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
1: Okay, phone, what else do I have on my schedule today?
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1: Wait, what's happening?
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1: Oh, no.
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1: And Dan is there right now?
2: Yes. I'm pausing your location sharing with your wife right now.
1: Well, I'll deal with that later.
2: Just east of Indiana on 82nd Street.
1: We'll see you at Shotzi's.
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5: Good evening, everyone. Here's your KCBD First Alert forecast. Finally starting to see those temperatures get out of the upper 90s and low triple digits. Heading into your evening, close to around 9 to 10 p.m., we'll finally see upper 80s in that forecast. You should have mostly clear conditions throughout the night, except for those areas that may be seeing some spotty showers off to the north. Partly cloudy skies are expected for the early hours of your Thursday. We'll have a rain chance in the forecast and a cold front's coming through, so afternoon highs for your Thursday should be topping out in the low 90s, and we'll keep chances of rainfall hopefully scattered. In the KCBD First Alert Forecast Center, I'm meteorologist Shania Jackson.

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0: Take a trip to one of the last remaining truly wild places left on our planet. A place where things have remained virtually unchanged for hundreds of years. It's a land where grizzly and black bears, coastal wolves, sea otters, and the rarest bear on Earth, an all-white bear, roam free. 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
3: 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From early mornings to late afternoons, Aleve relieves pain in 30 minutes for up to 12 hours with just one pill. 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
10: Good evening, everyone. Here's your KCBD First Alert forecast. Finally starting to see those temperatures get out of the upper 90s and low triple digits. Heading into your evening, close to around 9 to 10 p.m., we'll finally see upper 80s in that forecast. You should have mostly clear conditions throughout the night, except for those areas that may be seeing some spotty showers off to the north. Partly cloudy skies are expected for the early hours of your Thursday. We'll have a rain chance in the forecast and a cold front's coming through, so afternoon highs for your Thursday should be topping out in the low 90s, and we'll keep chances of rainfall hopefully scattered. In the KCBD First Alert Forecast Center, I'm meteorologist Shania Jackson.

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8: Good evening, everyone. Here's your KCBD First Alert forecast. Finally starting to see those temperatures get out of the upper 90s and low triple digits. Heading into your evening, close to around 9 to 10 p.m., we'll finally see upper 80s in that forecast. You should have mostly clear conditions throughout the night, except for those areas that may be seeing some spotty showers off to the north. Partly cloudy skies are expected for the early hours of Thursday. We'll have a rain chance in the forecast and a cold front's coming through, so afternoon highs for your Thursday should be topping out in the low 90s, and we'll keep chances of rainfall hopefully scattered. In the KCBD First Alert Forecast Center, I'm meteorologist Shania Jackson.

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